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303.7.1. Two last names, Jerez Alvarado, Charles Henry Adam Ida Robert Edward Zebra, Adam Lincoln Victor Adam Robert Adam David Ocean, first of Jose Common. Date of birth is January 25th, 1994, California DL, Frank 340-3748.

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0: 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Can you check out of California and Nevada?

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0: 204, are you saying that they're contained?
1: Yeah, they're not on the road anymore. They're behind a fence.

204. 204. My location on the map. I'm going to 21 you about it, but they're going to be leaving horses in that patch here now through the end of the year, if not longer, if you get anyone calls about it. Yeah.

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Engine 757 en route 785 Blue Rock Road in the Rancho, Paso Lyle at Purple Sage, truck 31, patient is a 59-year-old female, stable to her left arm, has a bad headache, 1847.

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4, covering up for a weapons call. 601 Downs Drive in Johnson Lane. RP is advised a neighbor shooting a BB gun at her house and her trailer. Suspect's being described as a WMA, about 70 to 80 years old. First name Brad, unknown last name.

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0: 104, the RPM to be en route to the location, black or dark blue Subaru Forester. It's about a 15-minute ETA. There's a tenant and a dog groomer that's on scene. They reported the incident to the RPM.
1: Autozone Waterloo, 164-018, Silver Hyundai.

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1: Driver, send back 29 clear, about Leslie. And that 28, 29 clear and current, 7 Toyota, 4-door sedan. All right, what's your subject out of Sparks?
0: Copy, go for it.

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0: my last report. I'll be 76 the Valley Jail and 23 the Valley Jail. With 1J23 female juvenile, ending mileage 024. 2117.
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26 CVI for a possible 55 driver. 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It was a blue Ford F-150. He's now inside the casino with a WMA late 40s, white t-shirt and white shorts.

0: Pick up your 76 across the street from 501 Moscow Lane for 38 vehicle. 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RP's not with in contact.
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0: 106 Class. Mayo Rodman, first is David Adams, Victor Adams, Lincoln Adams, second is the Yellow Adams, Nora Edwards Zebra, first of Byron, Boy Yellow Robert Ocean Nora, Medal of Mary Adam, Union Robert, Ida Charles, Ida Ocean, GOB 0806 of 79, California DL, William 195, 2639.
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0: Last Charles Henry Adam Victor Edward
1: Zebra. First John Union Adam Nora. Middle Charles Adam Robert Lincoln Ocean Sam. Date of birth 9/15/1981. California driver's license number boy 92.
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0: 3 up 88 Kilo for a possible 1055 driver looking southbound to 88 from Centerville. Free.
1: A white extended cab pickup with California 95003 Edward 4, failure to maintain lane and speed. Last seen southbound 88 from Centerville. Does clear 2022.
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0: On the runway, can you close that out with 102 being primary if reports follow? And put them back on 181. Highway 50 at the DCSO Lake Detention, cross the Kale frontage, advance M31. Patient is a 16-year-old female who was just brought in, took 100 milligrams of medication, requesting an eval. Man's on fire, orange, route 20 away.

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0: 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And just for info, the alarm company called back requesting a cancellation. They spoke through a responsible, verified false alarm.

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102-2729. California, last Ocean, Lincoln, Mary, Ocean, Sam, first Victor, Ida, Charles, Tom, Ocean, Robert, middle John, Union, Lincoln, Ida, Adam, Nora, date of birth 1/17/1992, California DL number, break. Edward 308-3695.

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0: 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Paul, 644.
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0: had a 520 that's coming back, 29 clear current, on 2004 GMC utility to left Evanston for Edward, out of South Lake.
1: Copy, thanks.

Somebody. It's going to be pulling into the TTS van, Cheshire, on California 7 Lincoln Frank Key 620. It's a great Mitsubishi sedan.

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0: Tom. Did you pick up any kids this morning from 10th and County?
1: Macklin.
0: 10-4. Thank you. Base there.
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2: 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Good. 201. 201. 20 cuts in now, no jail. 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
0: Two seven one two six, from what I gathered from the 911, he is in the bathroom in the house, and it's active.
1: That's all been out.

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0: 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Window or anything, she can try to get out from the tree.
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1: Down at the front.
0: Copy.

37, what is there for? The name that came up with the phone number dispatch put in is a 68-year-old female that lives at 1001 Tillman. She's 5'4 and blonde, according to the call descriptors.

0: 4. Tigers, do we have locals with that female that lives off of Tillman as far as most or any dementia type symptoms?
1: Negative. There is a fear that's different. I was thinking about giving it a call, see if maybe it's a family member who could advise.
0: Go ahead and start gathering a bunch of information.
2: Can you ask the RP if it's A or B? What unit is
0: Denver?

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1: So far, nobody's coming out the front door.

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0: 12, rescue 12, fire alarm priority 2, 1026, copy William State in Nevada building, 845.
1: Watch green. It's got a green band on it.
2: 10-4. So that belongs to Dominic Almeida, and I don't know anything about the phone.
1: Copy that. 31 clear.
2: Thanks, Jim. Base clear.

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1: Copy, Tolkien and Drone. Please, please, please, please, please, please, please, please, please, please, please, please, please, please, please, please, please, please, please, please, please, please, please, please, please, please, please, please, please, please, please, please, please, please, please, please, please, please, please, please, please, please, please, please, please, please, please, please, please, please, please, please, please, please, please, please, please, please, please, please, please, please, please, please, please, please, please, please, please, please, please, please, please, please, please, please, please, please, please, please, please, please, please, please, please, please, please, please, please, please, please, please, please, please, please, please, please, please, please, please, please, please, please, please, please, please, please, please, please, please, please, please, please, please, please, please, please, please, please, please, please, please, please, please, please, please, please, please, please, please, please, please, please, please, please, please, please, please, please, please, please, please, please, please, please, please, please, please, please, please, please, please, please, please, please, please, please, please, please, please, please, please, please, please, please, please, please, please, please, please, please, please, please, please, please, please, please, please, please, please, please, please

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0: Film 1, can you continue medics? 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
1: Code 6, can you close this out? I'll be on scene on the 1050 in about 20 seconds.

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1: Go to first.
0: Picture over Mary, Robert 622. Invite on second. Nevada, Nor over Victor, Henry 400. Nevada Army Veteran 8430.

Charlie 37. 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

0: Roger. 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

0: Charlie, Charlie, Charlie, 4 Charlie 7, inbound traffic. Charlie, 4 Charlie 7, inbound your location in about 5 minutes. On board, I have 2 patients involved in.
1: Rest, 7 here on the.

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Engine 14 intercept. Over 14. Hey, what's your location, gentlemen? We're at this point, we are in pretty direct shot going down there. Copy, we're at Madera's, 50-50, we can take it if you want us to. We'll just sit there. Copy, thanks.

traffic 385, Pine Valley northbound, looking for 230, one of the semi versus the

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0: 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We're going to establish Spring Valley IC. 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

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Yellow Paul, 18315, number 27, you're ready. Two last names, first of Ramos, Robert Adam, Mary Ocean, Sam, space, Victor Ida Lincoln, Charles Henry Ida Zebra, first of Roberto, Robert Ocean Boy Edward, Robert Tom Ocean, 51368, California Commercial, Adam 3812191.

0: Trail left the boy Ida Victor Edward North after the map in the middle of Thomas and Oakfield 0109 2001. Battlefield
1: 0-0-6-2-3-7-9-3-2.
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0: Foxtrot for Subaru. Come back to 19, clear valid. Break. Just lost the Divins for the Max. Come back. Last two, true step, break 1-7.
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0: That's when he's come back to him, and approaching 28 of 291, pictures of Ford, and then quick run on 2007 Ford Porter wagon. The last two were below Bristol with the Admiral.
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0: 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Sorry, mileage 330.
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0: 602 1041 J3, juvenile female from Mallory Crisis Center to Caitlin Simpson, beginning mileage 4 5 7.
1: 10-4-2.

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0: is the Red Wheel. Yeah.
1: I have northbound lane open, southbound lane closed while we get the car out of the roadway.

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1: 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We did just get a call from the facility. They advised it was a false alarm due to scene.
0: Douglas, engine 7, can you repeat that? You are extremely scratchy.
1: 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It was due to steam.
0: Copy. Engine 7, I'll continue to confirm. Thank you.

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0: 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We've got a 511 Tom King call off at Gracie Verdun.

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14 around for that call and probably still

service continuing with unit 3 for a yellow Jeep Wrangler, Nevada 482 Robert Zebra Top. Vehicle say to maintain, hitting cones in the construction zone. Again, yellow Jeep Wrangler, Nevada 482 Robert Zebra Top. On 650, passing Elks Point, westbound. At 28 does return 29 clear current on 04 Jeep Wagon, lost of tunes for Robert or Pat's view. Address that is up for cover.

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1: Tom Brady's going to be Fish Brains at Joe. We've got a 742 Dan Robert Hall. 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

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This is Valley Hospital Transfer for 34. Getting through your mail. Going back home. It's not ambulatory. Meet me at room 11.

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0: 3. 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
1: 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It looks like he's on PNP. He's on the code 4 to get a HPD.

7 out of 10 8.

Grab 76 to Red Ridge, eastbound, two separate codes, approaching the black one to the negative front 28. For people pivoting corner,

coverage. The Army advises that listing the H May 30 with fly feature last eastbound version with the code car is one time. We'll be in a white and black Chief Renegade.

He's been a deer runner.

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0: ahead. Last of Edward, Paul Edward, Paul Paul, Edward Robert, David Edward, Nora Edward, first of Jody, John O.G., David Yellow, date of birth 4-8 of 82, and of Nevada 08-00-15-152.

0: Corvette 29 Clear Crown 2015 Honda, four-door hatchback, Celeste Pierce versus the Barbara at Christian House in Carson City. 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
1: Sephora, thank you, Faith.

0: 6 to Route 8. Are you still anywhere near Douglas?
1: M4 about to pull out.
0: The gentleman that gets off on Heavenly, he's still back here. I can take him if you're already out.
1: Nah, I could go back in.
0: 10-4, I'll let him know. Thank you very much. 6 clear.
1: Thank you. 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

I'll be at 1367 Kimmerling, number B for follow-up.

Southern 90, 29 by then. Southern 90 to be John Mary, 1 boy, King 3, 2 George, 99, 12, 52, 2402.

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0: 20.
1: 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I was first about a couple of minutes back on the syndicator on the 2009 Moss incident.

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At 1436.

Rick Sharp, Alaska, South End, from Top C, New Fort, a white hooded immigrant, company 28, Nanyo, Charles Nora, 963, equals cut in Guam, flooded maintain lane, occupied by a brown nodule, brown hair, brown beard, Alaska, South End, passing Top C, caller 911, sign.

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sí. Return 29 clear, expired 12-9 at 25 on a 2004 Ford, plus a Leon first of Celestino, address out of Wellington.

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prep route to the Golden Nugget for a 1055 driver. It's a white GMC pickup, Nevada, Frank 2, David. My son's OWB is 30s and 40s, wearing a black blazer and blue jeans. He's currently blocked in by other patrons in the parking lot.

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0: Did anybody receive a call from my Pinion student drop-off? The school put him on the bus and said they just got a call that he's supposed to go there. Is that good just for the school, or do I need you guys to confirm?
1: Michelle, we haven't received any phone calls about any student. Can you explain that again or give me a landline?
0: I'll give you a landline.

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0: Fort Terry, this is base. Please drop that student off at the tutoring center. Mom will be waiting there for him. The rest of this week, because there is no tutoring, please take him to the tutoring center still.
1: Thank you.
0: Thank you. Base clear.

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0: This is 30. Go ahead, Michelle.
1: It looks like I have the dad coming to the bus to get him off, but I've never met the dad. Nobody told me he was going to meet her here, so I'm a little reluctant to release him until I have confirmation.
0: Michelle, I was under the impression that Mom was going to be there, so stand by. Barbara left. Barbara spoke to the mom. I was under the impression that the mom was going to be at the stop.

0: Michelle, this is Babe.
1: Here I am. This is Michelle.
0: It is okay for the dad to take that student.
1: Okay. And then can I get one of you to please call Mom and to explain about calling and releasing her student? This is multiple times this happened, and I have explained it to her multiple times as well. If one of you could do that, please, it would be greatly helpful.
0: Leslie?
1: Question, it's a statement. We need to know who will be getting him off the bus each time. I cannot be releasing him to people on the curb, secretaries, people that say they're dad. She needs to call and let us know who's getting him off of the bus. I've been sitting here for quite a while waiting to release him.
0: 10-4, we'll communicate that with Mom. Thank you. Base clear.
1: Thank you. Hopefully she'll understand from you guys, because I have explained it, so I'm blue in the face. Thank you. Route 30 clear.
0: I understand. Thank you, Michelle. Base clear.

0: At Douglas, Rush 3. Yep. Rush 3 is in quarters, Station 3.
1: Copy, in quarters.
2: Lamar, first of Juliet, advising an incorrigible 11-year-old child on scene.

0: Thursday. Have to walk to the end of the cul-de-sac, so if she calls, will you let her know we're running 15? Actually, we're going to be almost 20 minutes late by the time we get there.
1: Yeah, 10-4, we'll let her know if she gives us a call.
0: Appreciate that. 30 clear.
1: Thank you. Base clear.

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0: 5 Sharky, California 44 drill 7 out of 4.

0: Carter.
1: 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I'm on the sensor.

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1: Unit D.

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0: Roger, 7.
1: Traffic. 371, just checking the radio. Doesn't seem to be going out very well.

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Yeah.

0: Route 2.
1: I think I missed your transmission. Is that correct?
0: I dropped my last student.
1: 10-4. Sorry, I missed that. Thank you, babe.
0: 2 clear.

Call this emergency.